no one left to fight. Boys like him don't shine so bright. 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
1: 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Hi, this is Bill Collins.